As we celebrate our 30th anniversary on the show this week, I definitely want to thank this band for being such great friends going back to their debut album long ago. Seven Dust, their latest Unbreakable on Hard Drive XL. 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
2: Through the course of this 4th of July week, all of our Screen Time picks are geared towards America's 250th birthday. This is another must-see. From 2025, The American Revolution. 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It looks at the birth of our nation. 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Incredible factual history from 2025, The American Revolution.
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0: The latest from Breaking Benjamin on Hard Drive XL, Something Wicked. Of course, earlier tonight, we marked the anniversary of the release in 2004 of Breaking Benjamin's album, We Are Not Alone. Later tonight, we will also mark the anniversary of the Slipknot self-titled debut album on Roadrunner, This Day in 1999, an album we are proud to have been the first to bring to you across the United States when it first hit. We are celebrating our 30th anniversary this week, and more than the bands, more than the record companies, more than the road crews, I would like to thank you for making it all possible. Because without you listening, none of this exists.
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0: Tyler Connolly from Theory of a Dead Man joining me now as special guest. I am looking forward to the Dead 7 tour. I would imagine co-headlining shows with Seven Dust requires you bringing your A game.
1: That's something else we've always said. We always say at a festival, you never want to follow Seven Dust on a festival. And I swear, like, every time we go on a festival and the Seven Dust is on, I'm like, Jesus Christ. So, yeah.
0: Well, then, and the other thing for them is that I love about Seven Dust at a festival is every musician from every band who is not currently otherwise engaged on a stage someplace at the fest is in the wings watching Seven Dust. Everybody's just like, like this.
1: Oh, yeah. Yeah, they're just so good. And I won't say what band it was, but years ago we just did this tour with some big bands, and this band went on, and after they got off stage, they yelled to the other band's dressing room. They said, "Follow that!" And we joke about that for years. We always joke. So yeah, it'll be tough. But you know, I think we're swapping. So yeah, they'll get some shows.
2: Oh.

0: Godsmack on Hard Drive XL, along with the new one from Theory of a Dead Man, Winnebago Lay Low. Thank you to Tyler Connolly for joining me as special guest tonight. Of course, A Perfect Circle are joining me every night this week as featured artists. However, I do want to remind you that coming up this weekend will be the 30th anniversary edition of our original program, The World Famous Hard Drive. And this week, instead of new interviews, we will be going back into our archives to celebrate our three-decade history. Guests will include Ozzy Osbourne, Joey Jordison of Slipknot, Chester Bennington of Linkin Park, Godsmack, Disturbed, Korn, Five Finger Death Punch, all interviews from our archives as we celebrate 30 years of the world famous hard drive.
1: Lou's going to blow off some steam with Rant of the Day next on Hard Drive XL.
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0: I've got a rant all about New York Mets suckage soon after Ice Nine kills with McKenna Grace on Hard Drive XL.

0: The XL. Something's crawled under his skin and it's time to get it out. Gross, dude. It's Lou's rant of the day.
1: While the rest of the planet has been having a grand old time with the World Cup, my sporting hours have been filled with the unholy nightmare of degradation and shame known as the New York Mets. Of course, I grew up in New Jersey and became a Mets fan as a child. An ignorant, idiotic moron of a child, because only a moron who was likely dropped on his head at birth by the doctors in a hospital in Newark, New Jersey, would devote their lives to a team that not only loses, but loses every year in a darkened fever dream style that would make Stephen King himself wet his drawers in horror. To kind of quote Stephen King and the Ramones, I don't want to be buried in a Met cemetery.
0: It came from the web. It's next, right here on Hard Drive XL.
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Right after that, a major album celebration for Slipknot. 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
1: All of our It Came From The Web sites this week are somehow tied into America's 250th birthday. The site this time is MountVernon.org. This is one of those places that you need to see at least once in your life if you're an American citizen. It is the former home and estate of founding father and first president George Washington. It is on the shores of the Potomac near Washington, D.C. It is one of the most beautiful spots you will ever see, rich in history, incredibly well kept, and someplace that I really hope that you will get to see. MountVernon.org.
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2: 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It's simply entitled Washington. Three-part series about the life of our first president, George Washington. 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The narrator, equally excellent, is Jeff Daniels. Real history with nothing but facts. 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

That's The Offspring, who will be the headliners the closing night this year of Rockfest. 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

0: 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Tomorrow night on the show, A Perfect Circle will return as featured artist. My other special guest, Autumn Kings. Until then, I'm Lou Brutus, leaving you with the words of writer Dr. Hunter S. Thompson. It was a gross physical salute to the fantastic possibilities of life in this country, but only for those with true grit.
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music that was blasting when you got your first car. 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

0: 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We just know it's true.
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1: 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The song entitled, You Don't Want to Know. But you might want to know that that song was a hit on High Quiet. 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

In a world so divided, there's one thing everyone can agree on. 92.1 Bob Rocks. And that maybe there's really something wrong with Crazy Bob. Like, for real.

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Don't forget your bear repellent. 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

If your plumbers aren't blasting Bob Rocks, grab a mop. Something's about to back up. Is that a Tootsie Roll? 92.1 Bob Rocks.

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1: 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And now your host, Crazy Bob.
2: Good morning, my friend. And welcome to the rock that never ends. This is 92.1 Bob Rocks. I am your host, Crazy Bob. Or I should say host of the As of Yet Unnamed Morning Show, and I bid you welcome. Thank you so much for being here. Yesterday, I finally treated myself to a movie. I've been good. I've been working hard. I haven't been a bad boy, so I went and saw Supergirl. And it was good. I enjoyed it. It was fun. I don't know why people are hating on it so much. It was just like any other, you know, action movie. It was fun. It was, you know, there was some humor. And it's a superhero movie. Lots of, you know, special effects and explosions. And who doesn't love all that? So, yeah, if you get the chance, go see it. If you want to have a little bit of fun. Now, I will say this. It's not like... I can't remember. It's not like The Usual Suspects or, you know, Ben-Hur or, you know, not one of those. It's not a psychological thriller. You know what I'm saying? It's a fun smash-em-up movie. I suggest you go see it. Have some fun. Enjoy it. That's what movies are for, to go have fun and enjoy. If you want to be a sleuth, then you can watch it at home. You know what I'm talking about? Anyway, it was good. I don't know why people are just like, hey, God. And if it was on a bad scale, it was nowhere near as bad as Black Adam. I'll give you that one. Coming up today, new rock with Hitter to Quitter, Rock Out with the Clock Out. Did you know the Morning Post? Not necessarily in that order. And also coming up today, I believe starting at noon, we're going to have a high weather alert kind of thing through Thursday. I think through Thursday, is it? No, Friday. I don't know, maybe through Saturday, maybe through Friday. There's like a hot weather alert, so be careful with that. You know what I'm saying?
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at the Capital City Music Hall on October 14th with KK's Priest. That features, of course, KK Downing, formerly of Judas Priest. That should be pretty fun. And I've got your chance to win, so make sure you're listening for that. Man with the tongue. Blah, blah, blah, blah, blah, blah, blah. I've been dog sitting the past few days. And it's kind of messed up my sleep schedule, so I'm a bit like I've been sleepwalking for the last week. So if I sound weird, that's why. That's my story, and I'm sticking to it. 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I really invite you to be along with us and join us, and I love it when you do. 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And you can share with me your thoughts on Heat, your thoughts on the World Cup, anything going on in the news, sports, entertainment, etc., etc. Maybe you saw Supergirl and had a good time too. Here's Deftones, 92.1 Bob Rocks.

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5: 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Oh, hold on a second. No. It has to be this one today. There we go.
0: 92.1 Bob Rocks presents a no pants weather alert. Because when temps go up, crazy Bob's pants go down.
5: True story. I should have packed some short pants today. Today we're going to see partly cloudy skies, but a high near 91. Oof. Tonight down to 74. Tomorrow a high of 97. Thursday a high of 102. Friday a high of 101. Saturday a high of 96. So, again, for the next few days, we're going to be on a damn is hot weather alert. It's beyond the no pants weather alert. So please watch out for the children. Make sure they're staying hydrated. Watch out for the old folks and your pets and everybody. Maybe not have this fishbowl next to the window unless you want soup. Currently, it's about 69 right here at 92.1 Bob Rocks. Go get hydrated. Here's the crew, Bob Rocks.

0: 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Time to check the text lines. This is one of my favorite parts of the day. I have lots of favorite parts of the day. Most of it happens between 6 a.m. and 10 a.m. But I like hearing from everybody. 855-921-9200. And if you wish, you can also get in touch via the Bob Rocks app. The Bob Rocks app is, in fact, free. So if you don't have it by now, what? What are you waiting for? What are you waiting for? All right, let's see what we got here. G-Mom Bob says, good AM, Crazy Bob. Happy Wednesday. that's not what I meant. And then she says, my bad, happy Tuesday. Let's see. Today is National OOTD Day, standing for Outfit of the Day. Today is Outfit of the Day Day? Day Day. That makes no sense. So I guess wear something nice. I don't know. I say wear something cool because it's supposed to get hot today. It's National Meteor Watch Day. Nice. It's also National Social Media Day. So, you know what? Let's, when we do today's morning post, you can do it on social media. Because why not? I do enjoy social media. Now, I realize a lot of people are ruining it for everybody else. But I do get to show, like, mom pictures of my kids and, you know, all the cool things. And I get to share music and memes and all that stuff. And my friends and I really kind of have fun with it. But there are people that is just like doom and gloom and this and that. It's like, you know what? Lighten up, Francis. Yeah, you know what I'm saying? Some people are really funny, though, and they're making money off of it. So good for them. I wish I could. But enjoy your social media. LA Bob checking in this morning says, good morning, Brother Crazy. Brother Crazy and Bob Nation, have a great rest of your Taco Tuesday. That actually sounds good today, tacos. Roll off, Bob. Good morning, Crazy Bob, Bob Nation. Happy Taco Tuesday. Taco Tuesday. Good morning, Crazy Bob says, A.A. Ron Bob. Good morning, Crazy Bob and the Nation. Happy High Temp Testicle Tuesday. No pants for sure. Underwear possibly on the floor. And nards possibly melting down your leg.
1: If you know what I'm talking about.
0: yeah. Sorry. Trevor Bob, well, I'll be damn top of the morning. Grady Bob. And have a great... flick her refried beans Tuesday. I think you should get back to the cats and the fat asses. I don't know if we should be talking about beans, you know?

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3: 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That's SA Tactical and Outdoors in Shippensburg. They've got a huge selection of Colts. If you see some or you don't see what you want, they will totally special order it for you because they're cool like that. They've got all your NFA needs. Drop in at 43 West King Street. Tell Crazy Bob said what's up and get armed. Did you know that Polish or Polish is the only word in the English language that changes its meaning and pronunciation when capitalized? Did you know that if you spell out every number, 8 is the first number alphabetically, and 0 is the last, and 1 billion is the first number that has a B? Did you know that Hitler had a British half-nephew named William Patrick Patty Hitler? Oh, look, it's Patty! Who joined the U.S. Navy during World War II, and he had to fill out a form of any relatives who might be fighting the enemy. That's a ballsy move there, Patty. Or Willie. Did you know that you're required to have a net worth of $5 million to open a Taco Bell franchise? That's bunk, man. And $2 million of person liquidity. Yes, I won't be opening up Taco Bell anytime soon. That's all right. Crazy Bob's Tacos coming soon. I can go for tacos on a Tuesday. And finally, did you know that the main reason Will Smith did the French Prince?
4: I was just playing basketball in the schoolyard.
3: The main reason Will Smith did the Fresh Prince of Bel-Air was that he owed $2.8 million in back taxes and needed the money. 70% of his pay for the first three seasons of the show was garnished by the IRS.
4: Woo-hoo!
3: The IRS don't play, man. They do not play. And why was he 2.8 in the hole is what I want to know. I mean, like, for real, man. Come on. Pay your taxes. Though it might not have been his fault, he was young. You know, you normally have, maybe he had a friend of his being his accountant. That's kind of dangerous right there, have a friend be your accountant. That's a good way to get stuck with some bills. Remember, what was the comedian's name? Dane Cook. He had his brother handling his business affairs, and he stole, like, pretty much all his money. it was bad. It was not good. Anyway, do with that information what you will. Be the life of the party and major friends with your newfound knowledge. Go visit beautiful Poland and polish something. Count to a billion if you have time. Join the Navy if your name is Patty. Open a Taco Bell franchise if you have $5 million. And finally, don't use Will Smith's original accountant or whoever was in charge of his money. Here's the latest from Breaking Benjamin, something wicked on Bob Rocks.

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3: 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Now, we're a couple of days from America's 250th birthday, so this week, we're going to focus on America. America! Heck yeah! Yeah, I can't say the dirty word. Today's Morning Post, if you get to the Bob Rocks Facebook page. What is your favorite place, or I should say, where is your favorite place in America? Now, there's a lot of places like the Grand Canyon, the Redwood Forest, maybe Vegas. New York City is absolutely stunning. Chicago is amazing. Any of the big cities, but maybe you like there's a small little country town or something like that. Is it Davis, West Virginia, possibly? St. Louis, the Arch, D.C. is a magnificent place. Where is your favorite place in America? And you know what? I should probably say it doesn't matter if you've been there or not. Maybe it's a place you always wanted to go and you just never have. I haven't been anywhere. I'd love to see the Grand Canyon, though. You know, maybe it's... what's the geyser? Old Faithful? Where is your favorite place in America? Let me know. Facebook.com/BobRocksNation. Now, if you're one of those people that travels a lot, maybe you can point out the best places everywhere. Places that I will go when I win the lotto, buy myself a nice Winnebago, and travel the United States and broadcast from wherever I am. All right, let me know. We'll talk about it just ahead. Here's 30 Seconds to Mars on Bob Rocks.

0: 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What is your favorite place in America? And there's so many places to choose from. Let's see what we got here. Once again, facebook.com/Bob Rocks Nation. Do we have this on the right place? Okay. Bob says home, and so does Sarah. Apparently, you just stay there and be. You know what? That's fine. I understand it. I understand. Kind of a lame answer, but yeah, sure. I get it. I'll be honest. I wish I was home right now. I wish I could do this from home. But I'd probably, like, get up late and stuff like that. So it's probably good that it's here. Paul says Virginia Beach, close to family, but far enough away. Ah, yeah. Oh. Let's see. Brian says Vancouver, Washington. Oh. Did you hear my voice crack? Vancouver, Washington.
1: Washington.
0: Katie says the sewer in Alaska. Very nice. Okay, she said Seward, Alaska, not the sewer. Well, that's funny to me. Oh, Juicy Juice Bomb. Hold on a second. It's Juice Bomb. By the way, everybody, it's Juice Bob's birthday. So everybody say happy birthday to Juice Bob. Happy birthday to you. Juice Bob says Harper's Ferry, West Virginia, and Las Vegas, Nevada. You know what? I've been to Harper's Ferry maybe once or twice, and it's beautiful, and I loved it. Never been to Vegas, though. Lame! Yeah, I'm like I said, I haven't been anywhere. Lori says Salem, Massachusetts. Oh. Very good. I've always wanted to visit there. Haven't had the time. I can't even get to Harper's Ferry. Todd says mountains, pretty much any of them, as long as I can't hear another person other than my wife. Oh. And sometimes some mountains are good so you don't have to hear your wife. Throwing that out there. Which ones are your favorites, though? What's your favorite? Is it the Appalachians? Is it the Rockies?
2: Hey, yo, Adrian.
0: Leah says, our family's old campsite in the Cheat River in Elkins, West Virginia. Oh. Nice. I bet you it's beautiful. Just the town, Elkins, West Virginia. Never been there, but it sounds beautiful. Ah, here's a good one right here. Evan says, the Redwood Forest in Northern California. Oh. Yeah, I knew somebody would say that. Aaron says Siesta Key Beach in Florida. Very nice. Let's see. Brad says Shenanigans Island. Did I say that correctly? Shenanigans Island, Virginia. Very nice. Is that the one with the horses? I'm not 100% sure. Is that the one where the horses run wild all over the place? Terry says, my home. Again, I get it. They're kind of weak. Yeah. Not exactly the tourist attraction. I don't know, unless you have like a petting zoo or something like that. That would be kind of cool. All right, where is your favorite place in America? Nobody said Grand Canyon. What's up with that? Or New York. Or Chicago. I love Chicago. It's beautiful, and you can get the best food there. Just saying. Here's Priest, Bob Rocks.

0: What happens in Vegas may stay in Vegas, but what happens on Bob Rocks goes with you everywhere. Like a psycho ex-girlfriend.
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0: Foo Fighters on 92.1 Bob Rocks. I'm Crazy Bob. Today's Morning Post. Where is your favorite place in America? And let's just say it like it is. America, you turn anywhere and there's a great place. You know what I'm talking about? Let's see. But what's your favorite? It could be a small town. Could be a big town, big city. Maybe there's a really cool hiking trail in Washington State. Let's see what we have here. Mama Bob, another one for Salem, Massachusetts. Oh. How far is that from here? Can I drive it or should I just fly? Holographic Bob says Manhattan. I love it there so much. Oh. There you go. Blackstone Bob says, favorite place in America is anywhere the wife and I are. I get the sentiment. High five for you. And thank you for letting me do that. Jedi Knight Bob says, Nashville, Tennessee. Big city without the feel of a big city. Started my career and both my kids were born there. Oh, nice. Thank you, Jedi Knight Bob. You know what? Shame on me. I've never been to Nashville. I have been to Gatlinburg, and I had a blast. It was beautiful. I should have just went the extra 20 minutes or whatever. Let's see. Roloff Bob says, Myrtle Beach, South Carolina. Oh. Beautiful. Buckaroo Bob says, the Great Ocean Road in Australia. And he goes, oops, I missed the America part. That's all right. You can try again. We'll give you a second. We'll give you a second chance. Sometimes I wonder, Bob says, my family's old camp in, is that Kennerdell, PA? Did I pronounce it correctly?
1: Oh.
0: Yeah, very nice. A.A. Ron Bob says, Ocean City, Maryland, the best crabs you'll ever eat, probably in the world. Oh. You want to come on? Katie from the Hayride said her favorite place was in the sewer in Alaska.
1: Seward, Alaska.
0: In the sewer, Alaska, yeah.
1: Seward.
0: Oh, Seward.
1: Yes, and I have to tell you, that's where I went. I went to Alaska, spent like a week and a half there, and I went on a whale watching ride, boat ride there, caught the most incredible photo I've ever taken in my life, and had the best meal I've ever had in my entire life. It was a very small portion of king crab legs, but they caught them right there in Seward, and they were unbelievably expensive. It was like $75 for 4 ounces. Oof. Unbelievable.
0: Wow.
1: So incredible. I came back and I was like, I'm going to go teach over there and I'm going to move to Alaska. I did not do that. Spoiler alert. But if anybody is traveling to Alaska at all in the near future, put it on your must.
0: I've got two things for you.
1: Okay.
0: One, back when I was coming out of high school, there always was jobs in the paper to move to Alaska. I think it was like for a canning company. They didn't have enough people there.
1: Apparently they didn't have a can-do attitude.
0: But they, stop it. But they were paying like crazy amounts of money for the time.
1: It doesn't surprise me.
0: Secondly, I too have been whale watching.
1: In Seward?
0: Not in Seward, no.
1: Okay.
0: I just go next door. Ah! Thank you very much.
1: Wait. Was that a fat joke to me?
0: Oh. Yes, it was.
1: Wow. Yeah. Oh. Yeah. Wow.
0: Yeah. Did it hurt?
1: Kind of, yeah.
0: Okay.
1: Yeah, that's aggressive.
0: And it's done its job. Quilting Bob says the Seneca Caverns in West Virginia.
1: Oh.
0: Was I too hard? Was I too rough? On Katie? 855-921-9200. Bobbert Bob says Mendocino, California. Is that how you pronounce it? Mendocino? Very nice. Let's see. Fox Bob says, good morning, Crazy Bob. My favorite place is Orlando, Florida. Oh, isn't that the happiest place on earth? Yeah, very nice. All right, I got more. So keep them coming. Here's Papa Roach, 92.1 Bob Rocks.

0: 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I'm Crazy Bob. Today's Morning Post. People still checking in, and I'm loving it. So thank you so much for that. Where is your favorite place in America? Yeah, that's what I was trying to say. Where is your favorite place in America? Facebook.com/Bob Rocks Nation. 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Robbie says Big Bear Lake Campground or Camplands. There's so much fun things to do up there. I have not been camping since the summer of 2019. Now, are you talking about Big Bear Lake in Minnesota? Oh. Or is there a different Big Bear Lake I don't know about? Let me know. Chelsea says the Outer Banks, North Carolina. Oh. Rob says Texas, simply. Is there a place in Texas, maybe? Maybe kind of narrow it down a little bit? Because there's some very nice places in Texas, and there's some not so nice places. I was going to say something bad. I held back. So where in Texas? You know one of my favorite places in Texas is? It's Hellsburg Restaurant. They smoke meats there and they're delicious. Oh, my friend Carl says Hawaii. Oh. Very nice. Very nice. On the text line, Sticky Iggy Bob says Gatlinburg for sure. That's a, you know, I did enjoy Gatlinburg when I was there. Oh, here's a good one. Trevor says Panama Beach, Florida. Or Panama City Beach, as I should say. Big D Bob says Shiley Acres. I miss that place. Oh, Shiley Acres. Dude, I was talking to somebody about Shiley Acres just like last week, like Friday, I think, and we were talking about it. Such a great place. It was a magical place. It was like, you didn't know anybody, I didn't know anybody there, but it was still like a family reunion. You know what I mean? It was very cool. Let's see. Blackstone Bob says, okay, favorite places, Pigeon Forge, Tennessee. Oh. That's where we stayed when we went to Gatlinburg, and it was absolutely stunning. Stunning. And I loved it. Especially because I took my kids, my brother took his kids, my mom and my sister came down, and we all stayed in this big giant cabin. It was amazing. Let's see. Dr. Marley Bob to surgery says Gettysburg. That's a beautiful place. Reaper Bob says Blackwater Falls. Oh, yeah. I loved Blackwater Falls. That's where the Blake got married last year. Mm-hmm. That's the last time I had a haircut. It was right before his wedding last year. But yes, Blackwater Falls is absolutely gorgeous. Gorgeous. If you get a chance, go down there and do some hiking or just watching, I guess. All right, keep them coming. Favorite places in America. 92.1 Bob Rocks.
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5: 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Because when temps go up, Crazy Bob's pants go down.
0: Today, partly cloudy with a high near 91. You got to stay hydrated. Tonight, down to 75. Tomorrow, a high of 97. Thursday, 101. Friday, 101. 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Please be careful. Make sure you're doing everything you can to stay hydrated. 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
4: Oh, we got new rock on a would-be Taco Tuesday. I urge you to crank it if you can. And if you can, just make sure you do it safely. But if you need a couple seconds to run to the bathroom, broom closet, hide behind some boxes, now's the time. Or take your little smoky smoke break. I'm going to play this for you. Like I said, crank it if you can. And when it's over, just let me know what you think. A very simple process. Kind of like a warm-up for the midterms. Which is what? Is that this? Not this year? That's November already, isn't it? Oh, yay. Yay! Voting! All right, give it a good listen and let me know what you think. New Rock on 92.1 Bob Rocks.

0: All right, there it is, and now it's your turn. Give it a couple seconds.
1: Let it settle. Let it settle. Like the can of soda that you always like do this to. You kind of click the whatever you do to the top. Anyway, all right, let me know what you think about it. 855-921-9200. You can also get in touch via the BAP. Bob Rock's app is always, always a cool way to get in touch. All right, we'll talk about it after Pearl Jam on Bob Rock's.

92.1 Bob Rocks. All right, let's see what you have to say about the new rock. I got my pen. I got my paper. Oh, we got some people calling on the, contacting on the BAP. Let's see. Nursey Bob says, hit it. Have a good day. Thank you, Nursey Bob. You have a great day as well.

Backwards Bob. Yep, hit that crazy. Thank you. Show Dick some respect. Bob says, hit it crazy. All right. Quilting Bob says, definitely a hit for me. Blackstone Bob says, definitely a hit. And, oh, look who it is. It's Juice Bob. The juice is loose. Juice Bob says, meh, hit it on this most excellent day. What day could that be?

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Happy birthday, Juice Bob. I can't growl as much as I used to. I start coughing.

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0: 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The waitresses.
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2: Guitar solo! After the drum solo, of course. All right, I've had about enough of that. That was hurting me. Happy birthday, Juice Bob. Everybody go send Juice Bob some love. Cody Bob says, Quispy, hit it. Happy coffee day. I'm going to need some coffee to soothe my throat after that. Sometimes I wonder, Bob says, hit it. Bam, Bob says, hut it, please. CB, Crispy. I think you meant hit it, so we'll give you the benefit of the doubt. Electro Bob says, not bad. I'll let that one survive. Oh, I wish that I had Jesse's girl. Bob says, good morning, crazy. Hit it. Have a great day. Bobbert Bob says, not hateful. I'll give it a hit. You know, sometimes you just got to get it over the bar. Freaky Bob, morning, crazy. Lyrics were a bit repetitive, but I will hit it. There you go. Jedi Knight Bob says, eh. I guess this is okay. Happy Touch Me Tuesday. Touch me, babe. It's actually Touch Juice Bob Tuesday. Touch me, Juice Bob. Trevor Bob says, well, I'll be damn top of the morning, Grady. Me likey. Have a great rest of Tickle for Kitty Tuesday. Kronda Bob says, hit it. Have a great day, crazy. Storm Chaser WV Bob says, don't blow out your voice. Yeah. it's probably too late for that. He also says, not bad. That's a hit, good sir.
3: Good sir. Grey Poupon.
2: Step two at Bob says, hit both songs and Juice Bob song. Hit both the song and the Juice Bob song. I need to shorten that one up because it's way too much. Roll Off Bob says, hit it. Thank you, Roll Off Bob. Let's see. Paul's Mofo Bob says, hit it on this Token Up Tuesday. Ooh.

Okay. Oh, Cody Bob gave another hit. Was that for the birthday? The birthday ballad? Happy birthday, Mr. President Juice Bob. All right, you have spoken, and holy smokes, in a weird change turn of circumstance, you have given this song an absolute unanimous hit. I didn't see that coming. Maybe because it was compared to my singing. That song sounded so good. The name of the band, Kingdom Collapse. The name of the song, Survivor. I'm a survivor. You said you liked it. Hit It or Quit It heard weekdays. We'll do it again tomorrow. Now, if you liked it so nice you want to hear it twice, or if you missed it, check it out this afternoon. Or if you are, in fact, a survivor. Or if your kingdom is collapsing. Sometimes I wonder Bob checks in hit on the birthday song. Y'all need help. Make sure to check it out on Sloppy Seconds this afternoon with Just Bob, who himself is a survivor. Here's Metallica. By the way, this weekend, we're spotlighting the greatest American rock artists of all time, including Herman's Hermits. We're celebrating and spotlighting American rock made by American artists, and you're going to hear a lot of stuff that you don't normally hear. You're going to be like, what? But just think to yourself, is it American? Yes! Yes, it is! Here's Metallica. They're American. Bob rocks.

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Bob Rocks.

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1: The NHL champion Florida Panthers visited the White House last week. 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

92.1 Bob Rocks Music from Stained. I am Crazy Bob. So I told you this weekend we're going to be celebrating America's birthday by spotlighting great American rock made by great American artists. Celebrating America, man. Some of the greatest American artists of all time. Can you name some? I'm trying to think of some right now. The Beatles. The Monkees. No, I'm kidding. The Beatles are not American. But it's thanks to our friends at Menohaven. Ask about Elder Day. Get more info at menohaven.org. Also, if you'd like to add a song to the list of great American rock by great American rock artists of all time, by the way, like The Hollies, or I'm trying to think of some, Little Ricky Nelson, simply text birthday to 855-921-9200. Yeah. And then that'll give you a link and you can request an ad to our big old long list of American rock artists or American rock songs made by American rock artists. It's interactive. Here's Dinosaur Pileup, 92.1 Bob Rocks.

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0: 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Because when temps go up, crazy Bob's pants go down.
1: Yeah, it's getting warm out there. Today we're going to see a high of 91. Tonight down to 75. Tomorrow, a high of 97. Woof. Then Thursday and Friday, a high of 101. Dear Lord. And then Saturday, a high in 97 again. So please, please stay safe, stay cool, stay hydrated, and watch out for each other, including the kids and the old folks and the pets and the whatnot. Right now it's about 77. 92.1 Bob Rocks.

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3: 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Coming up in just a few, a chance for you to see Wasp. They're playing live at the Capital City Music Hall with KK's Priest on Wednesday, October 14th. So listen for that in just a bit right here on 92.1 Bob.

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Woo! 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

The latest from 3 Days Grace, Don't Want to Go Home Tonight on 92.1 Bob Rocks. I'm Crazy Bob, and I've got a chance for you to see live rock and roll. That's right, Wasp is coming on their 1984 to Headless tour at Capital City Music Hall in Harrisburg on Wednesday, October 14th, with very special guest KK's Priest. You can get your tickets at capcitymusichall.com, or I'm going to do something different this time. I'm going to give away tickets to the 10th Texter. All you got to do is text me the preamble to the Constitution. I'm kidding. You don't have to do that. That'd be a lot. Just text me WASP. WASP. WASP. You don't have to put the periods in there. Just WASP. We'll pick the 10th Texter, and you will be going to the show. But you got to get back to me right away. If you're one of those people that text to win but then don't get back, I'll just give it to somebody else. So, if you want to see Wasp, be the 10th Texter at 855-921-9200. Just text WASP, W-A-S-P. Texter 10 gets the hookup on Bob Rocks. Here's Jet.

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92.1 Bob Rocks Music from Audio Slave. I am Crazy Bob. By the way, congrats to Dispatcher Bob. Dispatcher Bob is going to see Wasp. I've got more tickets tomorrow, so make sure you're listening for your chance to win. Here's Alice in Chains on Bob Rocks.

92.1 Bob Rocks. Holy moly, I didn't realize how late it was, and it's time for me to get on out of chow because Nasty Bob will be in, and hopefully she will be in safely. We fear for Nasty Bob. I didn't realize how late it was. Holy smokes, I was just totally jamming out. I hope you were too. Nasty Bob will continue the jamming out. She's got for you the shuffle. So if there's something you want to hear and it rocks, let her know. She's also got a chance for you to see Whitechapel at Nevermore Hall again this week with all the tickets, man. Whew. And she's got a whole nother hour of rock out with your clock out. So let's just continue on, shall we? We'll do it all over again tomorrow. And tomorrow's what? Wednesday? What? All right. I leave you with brand new music, Motionless in White. The name of the song is R.I.P. featuring Skylar Gray. 92.1 Bob Rock. 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

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Good morning. It is Nasty Bob. I hope you're having a great start to this hot day. Well, this week is going to be hot, hot, hot. And I'm going to make your speakers feel all nice and cool with the best rock. I've got the Shuffle at Noon, your request hour. You can get them to me at 855-921-9200. I've got tickets that'll make you hot for Whitechapel at Nevermore Hall in November.

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Twisted Sister on 92.1 Bob Rocks. I am Nessie Bob, and if you want to rock with Whitechapel, I've got a chance for you to go see them at Nevermore Hall in Baltimore on Thursday, November 19th. It's going to be a huge lineup with Chelsea Grin, the Alsatia Strain, and Nether Walker. 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Here's Metallica on 92.1 Bob Rocks. We'll be right back.

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I'm Ness Bob. 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

0: Captain speaking. 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

Red Hot Chili Peppers on 92.1 Bob Rocks. I am Nasty Bob, and I bet you're kind of wishing it would be some snow happening in our area. Starting tomorrow, we're going to be in an extreme heat warning, and it's going to last until Friday evening around 8 o'clock, which means starting tomorrow, we're going to be hot. I mean, dangerously hot conditions with a heat index up to 108 as expected. And so please make sure you take the necessary precautions. You stay cool. You take breaks. Do not be outside in this type of weather if you don't have to be. Drink plenty of fluids. And, you know the drill. So please be safe, especially if you have any health conditions out there. We don't want anything to happen to you. So be safe this week and try to stay as cool as you can. And if you want to be cool, give me a shuffle request because that happens right at noon. 855-921-9200. 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

Five Finger Death Punch on 92.1 Bob Bronx. It's Nasty Bob. Do you want to go see Whitechapel at Evermore Hall in Baltimore on Thursday, November 19th? 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

Bad Omens on 92.1 Bob Rocks. I am Nasty Bob. Congratulations to Michael. He's going to go check out Whitechapel at Nevermore Hall in Baltimore on November 19th. Sorry, I don't know what happened there. And I've got more of those tickets to give away, so don't worry if you missed out. And we've got the shuffle coming up. 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Here's the Black Crowes on 92.1 Bob Rocks.

To whom it may concern, Bob Rocks has in no way been created or altered by AI. 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

Kid Rock on 92.1 Bob Rocks. I'm Nesba. We're getting ready to kick off today's shuffle full of your requests. And if you're heading out for lunch, you want to be careful on 81 North heading here in Pennsylvania, because it looks like there's some road work going on around exit 16, which is Lincoln Way. And it's got it all backed up to exit 14 at 316. So if you're heading north for lunch here in Pennsylvania on 81, I take the scenic route or just DoorDash. So let's kick off the shuffle. Here's Metallica, Thanks to Bagger Bob on 92.1 Bub Rocks.

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Marcy Playground on 92.1 Bob Rocks. I'm Nasty Bob. We are in the shuffle. This is your request hour. You get to tell me what you would like to hear. Like some Breaking Benjamin on the way. Their new one. And this one came from one of my bappers, Bobby McBobberton, for him on 92.1 Bob Rocks.

Guns N' Roses on 92.1 Pop Rocks. There we go. I'm sorry, I was checking the traffic. It looks like we've got some other things happening on 70 West now, near exit 35, which is Route 66 Mapleville towards Boonesboro, Smithsburg. There is a collision, so it is backing up in that area. So please be safe out there on the roads today. We still have got the backup on I-81 north in Chambersburg due to road work. It's causing some delays all the way backing up to exit 14 at 316. So please be safe out there. And if you're out for lunch, I'd make it a quick sandwich today and get back to the office. Here is your next request that came from Jedi Knight Bob. It's Bring Me the Horizon on 92.1 Bob Rocks.

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6: That's right. It is The Shuffle. I'm your host, Nasty Bob. I've got great requests on the way with some Alice in Chains and thanks to Disturbed Bob. Here's one of my favorites. It's Thrice on 92.1 Bob Rocks.

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Alice in Chains on 92.1 Bob Rocks. I'm Nasty Bub. We're in the shuffle. This is all about what you want to hear, and I think you're doing an amazing job for this Tuesday. Joel, of course, gave me a task to do and wanted some Megadeth. So I brought out Sweating Bullets on 92.1 Bob Rocks.

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But if you minimize idling, engage cruise control when possible, use the correct motor oil, and listen to 92.1 Bob Rocks, you can increase your gas mileage. But we can't prove it. We just know it's true.

0: Finger 11 on 92.1 Bob Bronx. I'm Ness Bob. That's going to end today's shuffle. Thanks for sending out a request to me. I greatly appreciate it. I hope you enjoyed it. I hope you got back to lunch, or actually to work, okay? I hope you're surviving the heat, because it's going to be worse this week. So just take it easy today, all right? I say, tell your boss Nasty Bob says it's okay. So let's get back to it. Some Following Verse and White Stripes. So on 92.1 Bob Rex.
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1: Phone reverse, so 92.1, Bob Rocks. It's Nasty Bob and my pal, Just Bob, has your chance to see... Wait a minute. Why does that say me? Did I do that? No, it's Just Bob. He has your chance to see Poppy. I thought I was right. I'm losing my mind here. They're on their Constantly Nowhere tour presented by Live Nation, and that's going to be happening at Echo Stage in D.C. That's Tuesday, July 7th. 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

0: Daughtry on 92.1 Bob Rocks. I am Nessa Bob. Don't forget, Just Bob's going to be out at Thirsty Thursday at Meredith Park with the Flying Boxcars. That's happening this Thursday from 5:30 to 7:30. He'll be hanging out there with Bob Rock swag, Maren Lauder scratch-off tickets, and to get to enjoy a nice day at the park and cheer on the Flying Boxcars. So go stop out and see him this Thursday for Thirsty Thursday. Here's Smashing Pumpkins on 92.1 Bob Rocks.
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92.1 Bob Rocks. It's Nasty Bob, and it's time for me to head out and make way for Just Bob. He has got the afternoon all set for you. Some odd news, a question for you. Sloppy seconds in the 4 o'clock hour. If you missed it with Hit It or Quit It this morning with Crazy Bob, well, you get a second chance. That's why it's called Sloppy Seconds. He also has the Rage in the 5 o'clock hour, plus he's got tickets. If you want to see Poppy at the Echo Stage on July 7th, we'll be listening for your chance to win those. Have a great afternoon. I will talk with you tomorrow. 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

0: now, in for Just Bob, it's Just Bob. What? 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
1: Good day, Mr. and Mrs. America, from border to border and coast to coast and all the ships at sea. My name is Just Bob. What's up? Hey there. Howdy. Hola. Hi. Ni hao. Chow. Konnichiwa. Cape Moss. What's going on? What it is? Welcome to the mothership. Got something to say? Call or text 855-921-9200. Today is Tuesday, June 30th, 2026. We got a fun-filled action pack bursting with fruit flavor. 5 hours ready to go. So let's spin the tires and light the fires, and to all those within the sound of my voice, I wish you Godspeed and stank on the hang line.
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So Cold Breaking Benjamin, 92.1 Bob Rocks, Just Bob here. Make sure you're listening an hour from now. I've got your chance to score a pair of tickets to see Poppy at Live Nation Echo Stage in D.C. on Tuesday, July 7th. 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I've got your chance to win coming up about an hour from now. Right now, Ice, Nine Kills, Twisting the Knife, 92.1 Bob Rocks.

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1: A parakeet named Spoodles is the oldest bird in the world at age 32. The bird's secret to longevity is avoiding RFK Jr. when he's hungry. A 7-year-old Texas boy is being praised as a hero after saving his 1-year-old brother from drowning in the family swimming pool. Asked how his baby brother ended up in the pool in the first place, the 7-year-old replied, "Mind your business and your Bozak." Where he learned language like that. Attendees at the Great American State Fair say they didn't notice politics overshadowing the event.
2: I'm with stupid.
1: And they could have used some shadow. There were only tens of people there. Bill Maher accepted the Mark Twain Prize for American Humor. In unrelated news, the Mark Twain Prize for American Humor is now worth less than a FIFA Peace Prize.
2: I'm with stupid.
1: Finally, Texas will require that schools read Bible passages.
3: This is unbelievable.
1: Know what will really make Texas kids believe in miracles? A Cowboys playoff win.
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Well, it should have been a better shot and got him in the head. They were all in love with dying. 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

0: Led Zeppelin 92.1 Bob Rocks. I am Just Bob, and we received word that Robinwood Medical Center in Hagerstown has been evacuated for fire. We heard from somebody on the scene there, so if you are headed there, just be aware. Again, Robinwood Medical Center evacuated for fire. That is Robinwood Medical Center in Hagerstown. So just something to be aware of if you are heading in that direction.
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0: It's Just Bob on 92.1 Bob Rocks. Yeah.

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0: 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What? 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
1: All right, so what did you have to say about today's sloppy second selection? Let's see. Hit it 100X, says Bam Bam Bob. We get one. That's how I operate. Hit that, says Grand Bob. This is from Cody Bob Quispy. Give it a hit, Broseph. I'd hit that, says Bob Loblaw. With consent, of course. I'll give it a hit today. Thanks, JB, says Tall's Mofo Bob. Three ways in. Hit it, man. Not sure if I'd hit that, says Sleepy Bob, but I'd ask for its phone number. Aren't we getting sophisticated? The beachbound MeBG Bob thinks that definitely deserves a hard slap, please. And Metalla Bob with this. That one is better hitting it today. So your Sloppy Seconds band Kingdom Collapse, the song entitled Survivor, was a unanimous hit this morning on High Quai. And yeah, it's going to be a unanimous hit once again here on Sloppy Seconds, and I would certainly concur with that. So your verdict, Survivor by Kingdom Collapse, is a hit. Thanks to everybody who weighed in. I do appreciate you.
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Just Bob. 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
1: The question of the day on 92.1 Bob Rocks. Hey, JB, what are we just asking? Just asking. Just asking.
2: Your task is to blow a job interview in the first 30 seconds. What do you do? For example, I would fix the interviewer with my keenest gaze. When they ask if I have any questions, say, "Are you familiar with the Great Pumpkin by any chance?" and then see what happens. I love to hear from you. Your task is to blow a job interview in the first 30 seconds. What do you do? 855-921-9200 is the number to call or text.
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3: And during the few moments that we have left, we want to talk right down to earth in a language that everybody here can easily understand.

Oh, you're not moving on 81 again? Keep calm. We'll keep the rock coming. We're in the middle of the rage on 92.1 Bob

not moving on 81 again? Keep calm. We'll keep the rock coming. We're in the middle of the rage on 92.1 Bob

Breaking Benjamin, 92.1 Bob Rocks, Just Bob here. This is The Rage. Question of the day. Well, your task is to blow a job interview. In the first 30 seconds, what do you do? It's simple, sir, says A.A. Ron Bob. I would ask him if there's a background check, and then I look behind my back and tell him we're all good then. I'll ask him if there's a drug test, and if they ask me if I could pass, I say yes. I just need to know if I need to recruit my family members. That's good. Create doubt not only in yourself, but in your entire family. Me, G. Bob, with the question, what is your policy on sexual harassment? And I would add, how long did it take the last person to get fired for violating it? Not that I'm going for the record. It's just something I'm curious about. The Rage rolls on now with Nine Inch Nails. 92.1 Bob Rocks.

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0: The rest, he just wasted. Just Bob. Afternoons on 92.1 Bob Rocks.

Prevail on the Rage 92 on Bob Rocks. I am just Bob. Question of the day. Your task is to blow a job interview in the first 30 seconds. What do you do? Wang and Meaty Bob, that's easy. I'd pick my nose and wipe booger on their desk and act like nothing was wrong. Some people will do that anyway, because that's just who they are. Cody Bob, me vigorously scratching my ass and crotch and going in for a handshake, then asking how casual Fridays are. Is clothing optional? It's funny, that's it's the same thing Crazy Bob said during his interview. And he still got the job. Rage continues with Metallica 92 on Bob Rock.

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0: 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And now your host, Just Bob.
1: A man in Scotland is making headlines after telling a court he needs his pet bearded dragon by his side to complete his sentence. His name is Terry O'Shea. He's 38 years old. He was convicted of dangerous driving, but before starting his required meetings with social workers, his lawyer identified his bearded dragon, Michu, as an emotional support animal. Terry said, "We don't go anywhere without each other, and apparently it's because Michu helps prevent him from getting agitated." The court has delayed sentencing while psychiatric reports are completed, and there's no word yet on whether Michu will officially be allowed to attend, but I'll tell you one thing from my own personal experience. If you're dealing with a Scotsman who needs something to keep him calm, let him have it. Seriously.
0: When two PA teams are in the hockey playoffs, does Just Bob drop the gloves on himself? 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

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The voices

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If your plumbers aren't blasting Bob Rocks, grab a mop. Something's about to back up. Is that a Tootsie Roll? 92.1 Bob Rocks.

0: Alice in Chains, 92.1 Bob Rocks. I am Just Bob here. 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

0: little sad to say it's time to go. I'm just bummed my time has expired. And so I am obligated to relinquish control of the mothership to Lou Brutus. Hard Drive XL kicks off at 7. Have a fantastic rest of your Taco Tuesday. As for me, I'm going out to look for tacos. But I'll be back here tomorrow, 2 p.m. I leave you with New Rock Now, Black Veil Brides.
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